0: 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We're playing Name That Tune. You can win $500 by entering the names of these songs on our website before midnight tonight. Here are the clips if you've missed them all week long. You, of course, must know that. Oh, that song, you danced to that on a speaker before. She's an astronaut. Kevin Bacon. It might seem crazy what I'm about to say. I'm pretty sure that was a Minions deal, wasn't it? Anyway, the point is, we're playing for $500. You have to enter by tonight. And because the boss said, get me as many entries as possible, I have said, I will help you. If you don't know the names of those songs, you text me. I'll give them to you. You can enter them and maybe score $500. 855 Win My FM. That is the number to text. And then you got to do the rest of the work, baby.
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0: 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Bob has been waiting here on hold. Bob?
1: John, did you hear a woman is suing Outback Steakhouse for $1.5 million, alleging she was injured after slipping on mashed potatoes?
0: Really?
1: 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She's chasing that gravy train.
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6: Here's Strathroy Caradox 3-day forecast from the MyFM Weather Center. Tonight, clear skies, a low 15 degrees expected. Tomorrow, cloudy skies, a risk of thunderstorm, a high of 28 degrees throughout the day and a low of 18 degrees overnight. And for Sunday, rain continuing, a high of 23 degrees.

0: 90s on Vogue and My Lovin', You're Never Gonna Get It. We're playing your 90s requests tonight. Let me know what you'd like to hear. We've got our 90s movie revisit. A recommendation for a movie for you to watch this weekend. Taking you back to 1993. It's loose, it's nostalgic, it's summer night freedom. It's perfect for doing absolutely nothing and loving it. We recommend you revisit Dazed and Confused. All right, all right, all right. This is a good movie. It is kind of a fun movie. Watch that this weekend. Instant Request coming up next.
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6: Here's Strathroy Care-Doc's three-day forecast from the MyFM Weather Center. Tonight, clear skies, a low 15 degrees expected. Tomorrow, cloudy skies, a risk of thunderstorm, a high of 28 degrees throughout the day and a low of 18 degrees overnight. And for Sunday, rain continuing, a high of 23 degrees.

0: Yum and Deep Blue something, breakfast at Tiffany's. And it was, I think, last Christmas, I decided to watch Breakfast at Tiffany's because I knew the song and gets touted as a great movie. And I had to shut it off about 15 minutes in for the weirdest reason. There were too many people smoking in the movie. It made me so uncomfortable. There was just so, everybody was smoking. It seemed weird to me. That's my Breakfast at Tiffany's story. We got an Insta request next.
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3: Here's Strathroy Caradoc 3-day forecast from the MyFM Weather Center. Tonight, clear skies, a low 15 degrees expected. Tomorrow, cloudy skies, a risk of thunderstorm, a high of 28 degrees throughout the day and a low of 18 degrees overnight. And for Sunday, rain continuing, a high of 23 degrees.

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4: Here's Strathroy Caradoc's three-day forecast from the MyFM Weather Center. Tonight, clear skies, a low 15 degrees expected. Tomorrow, cloudy skies, a risk of thunderstorm, a high of 28 degrees throughout the day and a low of 18 degrees overnight. And for Sunday, rain continuing, a high of 23 degrees.

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2: Here's Strathroy Caradoc 3-day forecast from the MyFM Weather Center. Today's sunshine expected, a high of 28 degrees. Overnight, a small risk of a thunderstorm, a low of 17 degrees. Tomorrow, rain in the forecast, a high of 23 degrees throughout the day and a low of 9 degrees overnight. And for Monday, sunshine, a high of 22 degrees expected. I'm Kimberly Milliman, Strathroy.

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1: Here's Strathroy Caradoc's three-day forecast from the MyFM Weather Center. Today's sunshine expected, a high of 28 degrees. Overnight, a small risk of a thunderstorm, a low of 17 degrees. Tomorrow, rain in the forecast, a high of 23 degrees throughout the day and a low of 9 degrees overnight. And for Monday, sunshine, a high of 22 degrees expected. I'm Kimberly Milliman, Strathroy Caradoc.

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2: Here's Strathroy Caradoc 3-day forecast from the MyFM Weather Center. Today's sunshine expected, a high of 28 degrees. Overnight, a small risk of a thunderstorm, a low of 17 degrees. Tomorrow, rain in the forecast, a high of 23 degrees throughout the day and a low of 9 degrees overnight. And for Monday, sunshine, a high of 22 degrees expected. I'm Kimberly Milliman.

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2: Here's Strathroy Caradox 3-day forecast from the MyFM Weather Center. Today's sunshine expected, a high of 28 degrees. Overnight, a small risk of a thunderstorm, a low of 17 degrees. Tomorrow, rain in the forecast, a high of 23 degrees throughout the day and a low of 9 degrees overnight. And for Monday, sunshine, a high of 22 degrees expected. I'm Kimberly Milliman, Strathroy Caradox.

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3: Here's Strathroy Caradoc 3-day forecast from the MyFM Weather Center. Today's sunshine expected, a high of 28 degrees. Overnight, a small risk of a thunderstorm, a low of 17 degrees. Tomorrow, rain in the forecast, a high of 23 degrees throughout the day and a low of 9 degrees overnight. And for Monday, sunshine, a high of 22 degrees expected. I'm Kimberly Milliman.

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3: Here's Strathroy Care Doc's 3-day forecast from the MyFM Weather Center. Today's sunshine expected, a high of 28 degrees. Overnight, a small risk of a thunderstorm, a low of 17 degrees. Tomorrow, rain in the forecast, a high of 23 degrees throughout the day and a low of 9 degrees overnight. And for Monday, sunshine, a high of 22 degrees expected. I'm Kimberly Milliman.

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2: Here's Strathroy Caradoc's three-day forecast from the MyFM Weather Center. Today's sunshine expected, a high of 28 degrees. Overnight, a small risk of a thunderstorm, a low of 17 degrees. Tomorrow, rain in the forecast, a high of 23 degrees throughout the day and a low of 9 degrees overnight. And for Monday, sunshine, a high of 22 degrees expected. I'm Kimberly Milliman, Strathroy.

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2: Here's Strathroy Caradox 3-day forecast from the MyFM Weather Center. Today's sunshine expected, a high of 28 degrees. Overnight, a small risk of a thunderstorm, a low of 17 degrees. Tomorrow, rain in the forecast, a high of 23 degrees throughout the day and a low of 9 degrees overnight. And for Monday, sunshine, a high of 22 degrees expected. I'm Kimberly Milliman.

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2: Here's Strathroy Caradoc 3-day forecast from the MyFM Weather Center. Today's sunshine expected, a high of 28 degrees. Overnight, a small risk of a thunderstorm, a low of 17 degrees. Tomorrow, rain in the forecast, a high of 23 degrees throughout the day and a low of 9 degrees overnight. And for Monday, sunshine, a high of 22 degrees expected. I'm Kimberly Milliman.

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1: Here's Strathroy Caradoc's 3-day forecast from the MyFM Weather Center. Today's sunshine expected, a high of 28 degrees. Overnight, a small risk of a thunderstorm, a low of 17 degrees. Tomorrow, rain in the forecast, a high of 23 degrees throughout the day and a low of 9 degrees overnight. And for Monday, sunshine, a high of 22 degrees expected. I'm Kimberly Milliman.

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3: Time to get your hunger on. 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
2: Here's Strathroy Caradox 3-day forecast from the MyFM Weather Center. Today's sunshine expected, a high of 28 degrees. Overnight, a small risk of a thunderstorm, a low of 17 degrees. Tomorrow, rain in the forecast, a high of 23 degrees throughout the day and a low of 9 degrees overnight. And for Monday, sunshine, a high of 22 degrees expected. I'm Kimberly Milliman, Strathroy Caradox.

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3: Here's Strathroy Carrot Ox 3-day forecast from the MyFM Weather Center. Today, sunny skies, the high 28. Tonight, clear this evening and after midnight, then partly cloudy with a slight chance of showers overnight, also with the risk of a thunderstorm, the low 17. Tomorrow, mainly cloudy with a 60% chance of showers and the risk of a thunderstorm, 21 is a high. And Monday, sunshine and a high of 22. 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
5: Here's Strathroy Caradoc 3-day forecast from the MyFM Weather Center. Today, sunny skies, the high 28. Tonight, clear this evening and after midnight, then partly cloudy with a slight chance of showers overnight, also with the risk of a thunderstorm, the low 17. Tomorrow, mainly cloudy with a 60% chance of showers and the risk of a thunderstorm, 21 is a high. And Monday, sunshine and a high of 22. I'm Evan Gibb with Strathroy Caradoc Breaking and Local News.

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0: 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It's 7 o'clock. Here's what's happening.
1: Good morning. I'm Brian Turner in the My FM newsroom. Here are your top stories from across Canada and around the world. The investigation into the death of Toronto Police Constable Mark Pindizzotto is expanding as officers search for a second suspect. The 43-year-old officer was fatally shot during a raid tied to several gun investigations, including the March shooting at the U.S. consulate. One suspect has been charged with first-degree murder, while another remains at large. Prime Minister Mark Carney says a new agreement with France will open more opportunities for Canadian defense companies. The pact allows the exchange of classified information and is aimed at expanding cooperation in defense, critical minerals, aerospace, and AI. The announcement comes as Canada also joins a major European defense procurement financing program. Ottawa is moving to tighten Canada's rules on imports linked to forced labor. New legislation tabled Friday would require businesses to show certain products from listed regions were not made using slave labor. The government says the plan will strengthen supply chain oversight as trade tensions grow and new U.S. tariff threats emerge. A proposed Ontario law would require landlords to keep apartments at or below 26 degrees during the summer months. Ottawa Centre MPP Catherine McKenney says extreme heat can be deadly and tenants deserve the same protections they already have in winter. The Ford government has not committed to backing the bill, saying municipalities can set their own rules. In My FM Sports, Canada scored in the 78th minute of their opening World Cup soccer match to tie Bosnia-Herzegovina at 1-1 yesterday. Team USA beat Paraguay 4-1. On the diamonds, the Blue Jays took the New York Yankees 8-5. The two teams continue their series this afternoon in Toronto. In football, the Toronto Argos lost to Montreal 37-30. In women's professional basketball, the Washington Mystics edged the Toronto Tempo 86-85. And at the RBC Canadian Open Golf Tourney in Caledon, Matthew Anderson of Mississauga is sitting at 7-under, just 3 strokes back of the leader heading into today's round 3. 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
5: Here's Strathroy Caradoc 3-day forecast from the MyFM Weather Center. Today, sunny skies, the high 28. Tonight, clear this evening and after midnight, then partly cloudy with a slight chance of showers overnight, also with the risk of a thunderstorm, the low 17. Tomorrow, mainly cloudy with a 60% chance of showers and the risk of a thunderstorm, 21 is a high. And Monday, sunshine and a high of 22. I'm Evan Gibb with Strathroy Caradoc Breaking and Local News.

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7: Here's Strathroy Caradoc 3-day forecast from the MyFM Weather Center. Today, sunny skies, the high 28. Tonight, clear this evening and after midnight, then partly cloudy, with a slight chance of showers overnight, also with the risk of a thunderstorm, the low 17. Tomorrow, mainly cloudy, with a 60% chance of showers and the risk of a thunderstorm, 21 is a high. And Monday, sunshine and a high of 22. I'm Evan Gibb with Strathroy Caradoc.

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0: This is My FM on the weekend. It's 8 o'clock. Here's what's happening.
1: Good morning. I'm Brian Turner in the My FM newsroom. Here are your top stories from across Canada and around the world. Prime Minister Mark Carney is beginning a two-day visit to Ireland aimed at strengthening ties between the two countries. Carney will meet Irish Prime Minister Michelle Martin in Dublin, where the leaders are expected to announce a new strategic and economic partnership. The trip also includes a visit to County Mayo, where Carney's grandparents were born. A newly discovered cattle parasite in the United States could put more pressure on beef prices in Canada. Agricultural experts say the New World screwworm poses a risk to livestock at a time when cattle numbers are already low and production costs remain high. Canada has restricted some imports from affected regions. The Canadian Food Inspection Agency has issued a nationwide recall for a Lactantia lactose-free milk product. The affected ultra-pure 2% dairy beverage was over-fortified with vitamins A and D. Officials say no illnesses have been linked to the product, but consumers should throw it out or return it to the store. Workers are preparing to remove President Donald Trump's name from the Kennedy Center after courts refused to delay a deadline ordering the change. A U.S. judge ruled only Congress can alter the name of the National Arts venue. The decision also blocks plans to temporarily close the building for major renovations. In MyFM Sports, Canada scored in the 78th minute of their opening World Cup soccer match to tie Bosnia-Herzegovina at 1-1 yesterday. Team USA beat Paraguay 4-1. On the diamonds, the Blue Jays took the New York Yankees 8-5. The two teams continue their series this afternoon in Toronto. In football, the Toronto Argos lost to Montreal 37-30. In women's professional basketball, the Washington Mystics edged the Toronto Tempo 86-85. And at the RBC Canadian Open Golf Tourney in Caledon, Matthew Anderson of Mississauga is sitting at 7-under, just 3 strokes back of the leader, heading into today's round 3. You can find all of your local news online at myfmradio.ca. 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
6: Here's Strathroy Caradoc's 3-day forecast from the MyFM Weather Center. Today, sunny skies, the high 28. Tonight, clear this evening and after midnight, then partly cloudy with a slight chance of showers overnight, also with the risk of a thunderstorm, the low 17. Tomorrow, mainly cloudy with a 60% chance of showers and the risk of a thunderstorm, 21 is the high. And Monday, sunshine and a high of 22. I'm Evan Gibb with Strathroy Caradoc's breaking and local news.

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0: My FM in the morning with Jamie and Lorena, getting away for a couple days or a weekend. Definitely good for the soul, good for some laughs, good to make you well rested. But you two, what did you get up to? You just had a, what is it called again?
1: Oh, a baby moon, some trendy thing. We did it with Jack too, 5 years ago when he was born. You get away for one last little night away together before the baby arrives. We had our anniversary on Monday, so yeah, we decided let's escape for a night, right? And it was lovely, fantastic, all of the above. Hotel, always love going to a hotel. This was crazy. Yeah. So the hotel we stayed at, I'm not sure if anybody's seen this yet. She's going through stuff. She's like, I can't find my toothbrush. Can't find my toothbrush. There's a sticker in the bathroom saying, if you forgot anything, let us know. She calls down to the office. Hey, I forgot my toothbrush. Absolutely. We'll send one up right away. Thank you. We're waiting, waiting, waiting. Phone rings. I pick up the phone. So, Stanley is at the door with your toothbrush. Okay, that's a weird way. Why wouldn't Stanley knock? Hang up the phone. I open the door, Lorena. There is a robot. A robot at the door.
0: Yeah.
1: And the lid, the like head of Stanley opens up, and there is our toothbrush.
0: Did he have eyes?
1: He had a whole face and character, and it was so strange, but also I yelled at her. I'm like, a robot is at the door. She comes running out. It was so weird.
0: Shampoo in her eyes.
1: And then, yeah, I grabbed the toothbrush and I hit a button that closed the mouth and said, how satisfied were you with the delivery? I gave it 5 stars. Stanley turns, goes down the hall. I'm like, where is he going? He got on the elevator.
0: How did he push the button?
1: He didn't. It just opened. It just knew. And he got on the elevator and, like, I asked him to come in. I said, do you want to come in and visit for a while? He didn't answer. He was kind of rude, but... like, it was just from the future. We were both just, what happened?
0: Wow.
1: I don't even know what just happened.
0: How tall was he?
1: I would guess 3 feet. He would have been, yeah,
0: three feet tall.
1: Just about above my waist, yeah.
0: So kind of like R2-D2, but a little taller?
1: It was a little R2-D2. I've never seen Star Wars, but I've seen pictures. Yeah.
0: Oh, I love Stanley, and I love the name. Yeah. I wonder if they have female ones, too.
1: And then Sarah, the next day, while all the lovely folks are changing and cleaning out the rooms, there was a robot vacuum going up and down the hallway. And they had to, like, step over it and move their carts around it. And I said to Jess, like, there's nothing like watching your job slowly being replaced.
0: Oh, for sure. I know. If anyone knows that, we do.
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0: kiddos, or if kiddos are listening right now, how many Oreos is too many Oreos in 5 minutes? There's no answer, right? They're going to make up a number, use their little gibberish, a bajillion, a chameleon, right? It's just not a number. But that's how many they want, and that's how many they would eat. But could they eat 162 Oreos in 5 minutes? Don't challenge them. They will try. But this is what a 22-year-old did. He's actually a personal trainer. Reese Chadfield, this is done over in Britain, set a Guinness World Record. Broke the previous record of 141 Oreos in 5 minutes. And he ate 162 Oreos in 5 minutes. These competitive food eaters, right? I always think of the hot dog guy. We're coming up to July 4th, so you know you're going to be hearing about Joey Chestnut again, but who does this? Who figures out that they are good at this? Right? You sit down with, I'm not going to lie, I've sat down with maybe four Oreos before. I'm like, all right, I can eat those. But never did I hit the timer and go, how quick can I eat them? Or how many more? Right? Four, you feel pretty bad about yourself. I don't know how somebody sits down with that many and thinks it's a good idea and sees it even as possible. That's the other thing, too. How do you look at 162 Oreos and think, I'm going to put those in my stomach in 5 minutes? Like, it's just the weirdest thing to me, but he did it. He's got the Guinness World Record to go for it, apparently. It was a test of jaw strength, swallowing speed, and stamina. Those are the three things you want to work on if you are getting into this world. Jaw strength, swallowing speed, and stamina. 162 Oreos in 5 minutes. Again, I'll have four. I'll have four and feel bad about myself, but I'll enjoy every one of them. On the way, just a few minutes, we'll talk family vacation, name that tune. We're going to give away $500 on Monday. And those five songs since the deadline was last night, I will go ahead and tell you what those tunes were, who they were, what they were called, the band, the artist. $500 family vacation, name that tune. We'll go over next here on MyFM on your Saturday morning.
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7: Pure Strathroy Caradox 3-day forecast from the MyFM Weather Center. Today, sunny skies, the high 28. Tonight, clear this evening and after midnight, then partly cloudy.

slight chance of showers overnight, also with the risk of a thunderstorm, the low 17. Tomorrow, mainly cloudy, with a 60% chance of showers and the risk of a thunderstorm, 21 is the high. And Monday, sunshine and a high of 22. I'm Evan Gibb with Strathroy Caradoc Breaking and Local News.

0: YFM on your Saturday morning. Another week of Name That Tune all wrapped up. You had till midnight last night to get in on this week's $500 family vacation. This is money towards your getaway, towards your gas, hotel, maybe some food along the way, right? 500 bucks can go a long way, and we're happy to help out and maybe even stay that extra night or splurge. Get room service. I've never got room service before. Something I want to do. Maybe if you win the 500 bucks, you can do that. Monday, we'll have the draw from all those correct guesses. We play Name That Tune. Really simple. Monday, we have a song. Tuesday, Wednesday, every day of the week, we bring you a clip of a song. And with these songs, you can start building your summer playlist. That's the best part about this. This weekend, take some time on our website and tell us the five songs you'll be adding to your family playlist on your car ride, your trip, wherever that is. We're going to give away a bonus 500 bucks to somebody who's done this. There's no wrong answer. It's your playlist, right? Here's a hint of the types of songs that we could add in. We're going to go back to Monday. Here was our song from this past Monday. So write down the name and artist. This is how it works. Tuesdays. Just imagine, just imagine. Wednesdays. Thursday's clip. Oh, that's a good one. And then yesterday to wrap up the week. It might seem crazy what I'm about to say. Ooh, snapping along to that one. These are all great songs to add to your weekend playlist. Again, this was Name That Tune. We're going to do it again next week. So Monday, join us for the winner and then get ready. We'll have a song clip every day next week. We'll give away another $500 family vacation. Learn all about this from our website. Thanks for being with us here on a Saturday morning. Jamie and Lorena will continue recapping our favorite conversations from the week.
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0: Favorite conversations of the week. Jamie and Lorena, so great to be with you on a Saturday. Coming up after 9, my son was trying to pick between three things, and instead of traditional eeny, meeny, miny, moe, he sang something I never heard of before. We started reminiscing some of those childhood ways of eliminating or picking somebody on a playground for something. Recap that, and hey, lots of great music coming up. It's a Saturday morning. Relax. Thanks for being with us.

0: 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It's 9 o'clock. Here's what's happening.
1: Good morning. I'm Brian Turner in the MyFM newsroom. Here are your top stories from across Canada and around the world. The investigation into the death of Toronto Police Constable Mark Pindizotto is expanding as officers search for a second suspect. The 43-year-old officer was fatally shot during a raid tied to several gun investigations, including the March shooting at the U.S. consulate. One suspect has been charged with first-degree murder, while another remains at large. Prime Minister Mark Carney says a new agreement with France will open more opportunities for Canadian defense companies. The pact allows the exchange of classified information and is aimed at expanding cooperation in defense, critical minerals, aerospace, and AI. The announcement comes as Canada also joins a major European defense procurement financing program. Ottawa is moving to tighten Canada's rules on imports linked to forced labor. New legislation tabled Friday would require businesses to show certain products from listed regions were not made using slave labor. The government says the plan will strengthen supply chain oversight as trade tensions grow and new U.S. tariff threats emerge. A proposed Ontario law would require landlords to keep apartments at or below 26 degrees during the summer months. Ottawa Centre MPP Catherine McKenney says extreme heat can be deadly and tenants deserve the same protections they already have in winter. The Ford government has not committed to backing the bill, saying municipalities can set their own rules. In MyFM Sports, Canada scored in the 78th minute of their opening World Cup soccer match to tie Bosnia-Herzegovina at 1-1 yesterday. Team USA beat Paraguay 4-1. On the diamonds, the Blue Jays took the New York Yankees 8-5. The two teams continue their series this afternoon in Toronto. In football, the Toronto Argos lost to Montreal 37-30. In women's professional basketball, the Washington Mystics edged the Toronto Tempo 86-85. And at the RBC Canadian Open Golf Tourney in Caledon, Matthew Anderson of Mississauga is sitting at 7-under, just 3 strokes back of the leader heading into today's round 3. You can find all of your local news online at myfmradio.ca. 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
1: Here's Strathroy Care at Oxford, a forecast from the MyFM Weather Center. Today, sunny skies, the high 28. Tonight, clear this evening and after midnight, then partly cloudy, with a slight chance of showers overnight, also with the risk of a thunderstorm, the low 17. Tomorrow, mainly cloudy, with a 60% chance of showers and the risk of a thunderstorm, 21 is a high. And Monday, sunshine and a high of 22. 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

0: YFM, our Saturday morning together. It was one of my favorite conversations of the week. It happened early on. It was my kiddo, right? He had three water balloons in a bowl. He had to decide, four-year-old brain, which one to throw first. Most of us would go eeny, meeny, miny, moe. He had something else that sparked the conversation about all the different ways we chose things as a kid and on the playground. One listener on our text line says, Ip Dip. He's singing parts of Ip Dip, which is Ip Dip, sky blue, who's it, not you, not because you're dirty, not because you're clean. My mother says you're the fairy queen. I don't know that one. Okay. There was also racing car number 9 losing petrol all the time. How many gallons did it lose? And you point to somebody who says a number, and then you count. And whoever lands on that number is either it or not it, whatever you decide ahead of time. Okay, there's some fun ones out there. This is great. Apparently a new one is called the porcupine. It's a great option and is used in modern daycares. I don't know this one either. Porcupine in pointy shoes. Which one will my pointer choose? Pointer, pointer, stick like glue. The one my pointer picks is you. That's how people pick things. Okay. Well, kiddo again sang this recently.
1: Two black shoes, who's it, not you? Not because you're dirty, not because you're clean. Just because you kissed the boy behind a May.
0: And apparently on our text line, a listener saying he's saying parts of Apple on a Stick, a popular kids clapping game. Well, my fellow Seinfeld lovers out there pointed out that parts of it are also from this.
2: Why don't you just settle it like mature adults?
3: Potato Man.
4: No Potato Man. Inka Dink.
2: Inka Dink, a bottle of ink, the cork fell out, and you stink. Not because you're dirty, not because you're clean, just because you kissed the girl behind the magazine. And
4: wait a minute.
2: What are you doing?
0: Hey, it's always a good day when I can play a clip of Seinfeld, but yeah, that was a fun conversation from this past week. Continuing our Saturday morning together, Jamie and Lorena, more of our favorite conversations next.
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6: Good Saturday morning, everyone. It's Lorena Dixon here from MyFM in the Morning with Jamie and Lorena. Hopefully you're enjoying our little recap of the week. I am actually on location today at Caius Embroidery in lovely downtown Strathroy for their grand opening at this new location. They are now located at 15 Front Street West. 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But another great thing is that the Strathroy Downtown Market is on. So you can check that out while you're down here as well. Well, you browse through this great new store. We also have complimentary coffee and tea from Ojo's. I'm already enjoying some. Delicious treats from Hamilton's Bakery. And magician Scott Reddings will be entertaining all of us. Pretty cool stuff. This grand opening celebration at Caius Embroidery is on until 1 this afternoon. Again, the new location, 15 Front Street West in lovely downtown Strathroy. 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

0: Vacation.ca. 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We're going to piggyback off that with a conversation here with Paris, who joins us. Paris is always finding websites and apps and fun online resources for those that like to roam trails in the province, whether it's on something motorized, on foot, alltrails.com. 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
1: Yes, so this is the best one apparently on the planet for finding local hikes, bike paths, nature walks. 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So you just get up, first of all, you can get on the site and check it out, or you can go on the app. And what's really great is the offline usage, because obviously we highly recommend that if you are getting out there, you do so in a very safe way. You share your locations wherever you can. And obviously, if you're, you know, in a place that doesn't have really great reception, you want to have shared the trail that you're taking with your loved ones or somebody that you know who has an idea of where you are. So because we want to make sure you are safe if you go off trail, or, you know, maybe you don't find your way or you take a bit longer, which we hope never happens to you. But in case it does, AllTrail can help you plan your trip in a really great way.
0: Well, Paris, thank you, as always, for being with us. We do have another fun one to get to a bit later this morning, but we want to talk a Gen Z trend, practice dating, that we brought to you this past week on the show.
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3: You've been hearing the ads on the radio, and today is the big day. Good morning, it's Lorena from MyFM in the morning with Jamie and Lorena. Caius Embroidery has a brand new patch of town to call home. I love the way they say that. They're now open at 15 Front Street West in lovely downtown Strathroy. That's where I am today until 1 this afternoon. They are throwing a grand opening celebration that is so much fun. Grab coffee and tea from Ojo's, treats from Hamilton's Bakery, and prepare to be spellbound by magician Scott Reddings as he circulates and dazzles the crowd today. There will be prize draws, cuddle buddies, and surprises all over the place. So Caius Embroidery's grand opening today until 1 this afternoon, where the only thing tighter than the stitching is the community. And I love that phrase that Lisa from Caius came up with, because it's so true. We as a community need to support our small businesses downtown, across Strathroy Caradoc. So this is a great opportunity to do that and take in the market today. It's Lorena from MyFM.
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Forecast from the MyFM Weather Center. Today, sunny skies, the high 28. Tonight, clear this evening and after midnight, then partly cloudy with a slight chance of showers overnight, also with the risk of a thunderstorm, the low 17. Tomorrow, mainly cloudy with a 60% chance of showers and the risk of a thunderstorm, 21 is a high. And Monday, sunshine and a high of 22. 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

0: FM in the morning. How about practice dating? This is a Gen Z trend that where apparently singles go on low pressure dates with people who aren't necessarily their type. So they know going in, not my kind of person, but let's get a little practice, right? Let's reduce the stress of a first date, which quite often, anybody that's been in the dating world knows, it is nerve-wracking. It is first impressions. You only get one of those. What if it's an awkward conversation? What if we're sitting there, we don't have anything in common? What if I'm not physically attracted to them? All these questions. So, yeah, we put that first date on a pedestal. Right? And what if you get a little practice in, the Gen Zers are thinking. Learn how to move along conversations. Learn how to navigate awkward silences. All of the above. This is their thinking, anyways. And building a little confidence in the process, improving conversation skills, is the core philosophy of this Gen Z trend of practicing dating. Practice dating, they're calling it. The downside, I mean, you're wasting each other's time if you know it's not going anywhere. There's that. And then it can create confusion about actual real dates then. Are you going to be too relaxed on real dates? Could that be a good thing? Or maybe, I always like this, if you're going in with absolutely zero expectations, maybe it'll go really well. Maybe you'll hit it off. So I always like that too. Or two, you think somebody's not your type, but then you end up falling for them and they end up being your new type. So that's a good thing. A lot of good could come from this, but why do they got to put a label on it? Why can't it just be dating? Why does it have to be practice dating? Well, that's the world we're in right now. Everything's got to have a title. Gen Zers have called it that. Practice dating. What do you think of this? 855-WIN-MY-FM. We'll continue our Saturday morning together, and then this will be it for me, taking a wee bit of a break with the baby due on Tuesday, running away for a six-week parental leave. Chris is going to be joining Lorena on the show, but we're going to continue recapping our favorite conversations from this past week after 10 o'clock.
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0: Taylor Swift talk this week on the show. It's Jamie and Lorena. Being a Swiftie was easy enough for her. The rumors of where the wedding might be. What kind of wedding? Big wedding? Elaborate wedding? Do you think it'll be televised? There's just too many questions and no answers. I'll tell you what we talked about coming up. And the one venue it is rumored to be held at, whether true or not, we'll speculate after 10.

0: This is MyFM on the weekend. It's 10 o'clock. Here's what's happening.
1: Good morning. I'm Brian Turner in the MyFM newsroom. Here are your top stories from across Canada and around the world. Prime Minister Mark Carney is beginning a two-day visit to Ireland aimed at strengthening ties between the two countries. Carney will meet Irish Prime Minister Michelle Martin in Dublin, where the leaders are expected to announce a new strategic and economic partnership. The trip also includes a visit to County Mayo, where Carney's grandparents were born. A newly discovered cattle parasite in the United States could put more pressure on beef prices in Canada. Agricultural experts say the New World screwworm poses a risk to livestock at a time when cattle numbers are already low and production costs remain high. Canada has restricted some imports from affected regions. The Canadian Food Inspection Agency has issued a nationwide recall for a Lactantia lactose-free milk product. The affected ultra-pure 2% dairy beverage was over-fortified with vitamins A and D. Officials say no illnesses have been linked to the product, but consumers should throw it out or return it to the store. Workers are preparing to remove President Donald Trump's name from the Kennedy Center after courts refused to delay a deadline ordering the change. A U.S. judge ruled only Congress can alter the name of the National Arts venue. The decision also blocks plans to temporarily close the building for major renovations. In MyFM Sports, Canada scored in the 78th minute of their opening World Cup soccer match to tie Bosnia-Herzegovina at 1-1 yesterday. Team USA beat Paraguay 4-1. On the diamonds, the Blue Jays took the New York Yankees 8-5. The two teams continue their series this afternoon in Toronto. In football, the Toronto Argos lost to Montreal 37-30. In women's professional basketball, the Washington Mystics edged the Toronto Tempo 86-85. And at the RBC Canadian Open Golf Tourney in Caledon, Matthew Anderson of Mississauga is sitting at 7-under, just 3 strokes back of the leader, heading into today's round 3. You can find all of your local news online at myfmradio.ca. 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
5: Here's Strathroy Caradoc 3-day forecast from the MyFM Weather Center. Today, sunny skies, the high 28. Tonight, clear this evening and after midnight, then partly cloudy, with a slight chance of showers overnight, also with the risk of a thunderstorm, the low 17. Tomorrow, mainly cloudy, with a 60% chance of showers and the risk of a thunderstorm, 21 is a high. And Monday, sunshine and a high of 22. I'm Evan Gibb with Strathroy Caradoc Breaking and Local News. 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

0: Our Saturday morning together here on MyFM in the Morning. Jamie Lorena got talking celebrity weddings this past week on the show.
1: Taylor Swift and Travis Kelce's wedding has easily become one of the most hyped pop culture events since the last royal wedding. You know, they're not royals, but they kind of are, right?
0: Yeah.
1: 2,000 people in the entire world watched that one, though.
0: Yeah, and that's kind of the question is, what size of wedding? What do they have planned? All we really know so far, July 3rd, New York. Travis and Taylor are going to be there. That's about the three things that we know going in. Paparazzi, obviously there's people out there. This is their job. This is their livelihood. They need to find out where it is. They need the footage. They need the photos. How will they ever keep them away? We don't know. I can imagine with the Swifties. This is the thing, is this relationship she's built with her fan base. They feel like friends, right? She's made them feel like friends. You invite your friends to your wedding. That's just something you do. What does she have planned? Will she make this a public thing? Some sort of viewing party? I'm torn on that because I can also see them wanting to go the super intimate private route.
1: Yeah, for sure. And that's kind of what they've said. They want something a little more traditional. We've heard, you know, 150 guests or so. But even with both of their huge, you know, families and lives and friends and stuff, whittling it down to 150 would be crazy. We've heard even rumors of that they could have it in Madison Square Garden.
0: Yeah.
1: I think that's ridiculous.
0: That's
1: and I think that's just a rumor.
0: Spectacle. That'd be a huge thing. Other celebrities that have tried over the years to keep it private. Go back to 1985, Sean Penn and Madonna. Theirs was interrupted by a helicopter. Paparazzi got in a helicopter, found out where they were getting married. She admitted she couldn't even hear the vows over all the choppers.
1: Oh, and that's so sad.
0: Yeah.
1: Wow, I remember their wedding. Well, seeing the pictures afterwards, it was a very exciting time. Kim Kardashian and Kanye West got married in a literal fortress in Florence, Italy in 2014 at a venue designed to be evasive from intruders during times of war. And photographers still managed to get shockingly clear pictures.
0: They're sneaky. They're sneaky, though. I think Beyonce and Jay-Z had it figured out. When they got married, they did it inside his apartment, right? It's his private home. There's zero chance paparazzi are getting in.
1: Ah.
0: But again, they deserve to be at a venue. They deserve to be at somewhere beautiful, not an apartment. So it's just such a fine line. I don't know how they'll do it, but we'll learn more and more, I'm sure, or at least hear more and more rumors over the next 3 weeks. Well, a fun little question of the day we had this past week, where the only rule is don't Google. Can't Google. See if you know the answer without Googling. And the question was, on the Canadian flag, that maple leaf in the center, how many points are on that maple leaf? We'll give you the answer next.
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1: It's Lorena here from MyFM in the Morning with Jamie and Lorena. Beautiful downtown Strathroy. The market is underway, and I'm at the grand opening of the new location of Caius Embroidery. We're at 15 Front Street West, and I'm very happy to be with Belle. She works here, and she is responsible for the beautiful Maker's Moment elements that you have here. Explain those for us, if you could, Belle.
3: Amazing. 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
1: Here is Strathroy-Caradoc's three-day forecast from the MyFM Weather Center. Today, sunny skies, the high 28. Tonight, clear this evening and after midnight, then partly cloudy with a slight chance of showers overnight, also with the risk of a thunderstorm, the low 17. Tomorrow, mainly cloudy with a 60% chance of showers and the risk of a thunderstorm, 21 is a high. And Monday, sunshine and a high of 22. I'm Evan Gibb with Strathroy-Caradoc's breaking and local news.

0: Welcome on your Saturday morning. Another week of Name That Tune all wrapped up. You had till midnight last night to get in on this week's $500 family vacation. This is money towards your getaway, towards your gas, hotel, maybe some food along the way, right? 500 bucks can go a long way, and we're happy to help out and maybe even stay that extra night or splurge. Get room service. I've never got room service before. Something I want to do. Maybe if you win the 500 bucks, you can do that. Monday, we'll have the draw from all those correct guesses. We play Name That Tune. Really simple. Monday, we have a song. Tuesday, Wednesday, every day of the week, we bring you a clip of a song. And with these songs, you can start building your summer playlist. That's the best part about this. This weekend, take some time on our website and tell us the five songs you'll be adding to your family playlist on your car ride, your trip, wherever that is. We're going to give away a bonus 500 bucks to somebody who's done this. There's no wrong answer. It's your playlist, right? Here's a hint of the types of songs that we could add in. We're going to go back to Monday. Here was our song from this past Monday. Down the name and artist. This is how it works. Tuesdays. Just imagine, Wednesdays. Hear my voice, hear that sound, like thunder gonna shake the ground. Thursday's clip. Oh, that's a good one. And then yesterday to wrap up the week. It might seem crazy what I'm about to say. Ooh, snapping along to that one. These are all great songs to add to your weekend playlist. Again, this was Name That Tune. We're going to do it again next week. So Monday, join us for the winner, and then get ready. We'll have a song clip every day next week. We'll give away another $500 family vacation. Learn all about this from our website. Thanks for being with us here on a Saturday morning. Jamie and Lorena will continue recapping our favorite conversations from the week.
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2: Hey, it's Lorena here at Caius Embroidery in lovely downtown Strathroy this morning. It's their grand opening at this new location, 15 Front Street West, and they are right across from Wild Soul Studio. Wow, what a gorgeous day. We're in the midst of the market. There's live entertainment just starting up again here. It's a little slow at the market, which is surprising. So come on down. Come see a free magician in the new Caius store. The guy is amazing. Kids are coming and going and loving how good he is. We also have complimentary coffee from Ojo's, delicious treats from Hamilton's Bakery, and just pretty cool stuff inside. There's also a dollar sale on at the old store. Everything $1. This grand opening celebration at Caius Embroidery is on until 1 this afternoon, and I'll be here with Tracy from our sales department until 1. This is 15 Front Street West in lovely downtown Strathroy. It's Lorena from MyFM.
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0: On our Saturday morning together, Jamie, Lorena, great to be with you. Now, do you have, you know, 2-3 kids at home? If they're of the younger age, you might hear a lot of, he looked at me, she breathed on me, they called me this, they called me that, they touched my... It's just nonstop tattling, right? With little kids, kindergarten teachers, I don't know how they do it either. Tattle phones. We told you about these brilliant inventions. Get to that recap after 11.

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0: 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It's 11 o'clock. Here's what's happening.
1: Good morning. I'm Brian Turner in the My FM newsroom. Here are your top stories from across Canada and around the world. The investigation into the death of Toronto Police Constable Mark Pindizotto is expanding as officers search for a second suspect. The 43-year-old officer was fatally shot during a raid tied to several gun investigations, including the March shooting at the U.S. consulate. One suspect has been charged with first-degree murder, while another remains at large. Prime Minister Mark Carney says a new agreement with France will open more opportunities for Canadian defense companies. The pact allows the exchange of classified information and is aimed at expanding cooperation in defense, critical minerals, aerospace, and AI. The announcement comes as Canada also joins a major European defense procurement financing program. Ottawa is moving to tighten Canada's rules on imports linked to forced labor. New legislation tabled Friday would require businesses to show certain products from listed regions were not made using slave labor. The government says the plan will strengthen supply chain oversight as trade tensions grow and new U.S. tariff threats emerge. A proposed Ontario law would require landlords to keep apartments at or below 26 degrees during the summer months. Ottawa Centre MPP Catherine McKenney says extreme heat can be deadly and tenants deserve the same protections they already have in winter. The Ford government has not committed to backing the bill, saying municipalities can set their own rules. In My FM Sports, Canada scored in the 78th minute of their opening World Cup soccer match to tie Bosnia-Herzegovina at 1-1 yesterday. Team USA beat Paraguay 4-1. On the diamonds, the Blue Jays took the New York Yankees 8-5. The two teams continue their series this afternoon in Toronto. In football, the Toronto Argos lost to Montreal 37-30. In women's professional basketball, the Washington Mystics edged the Toronto Tempo 86-85. And at the RBC Canadian Open Golf Tourney in Caledon, Matthew Anderson of Mississauga is sitting at 7-under, just 3 strokes back of the leader heading into today's round 3. You can find all of your local news online at myfmradio.ca. 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
6: Here is Strathroy Caradoc's 3-day forecast from the MyFM Weather Center. Today, sunny skies, the high 28. Tonight, clear this evening and after midnight, then partly cloudy with a slight chance of showers overnight, also with the risk of a thunderstorm, the low 17. Tomorrow, mainly cloudy with a 60% chance of showers and the risk of a thunderstorm, 21 is a high. And Monday, sunshine and a high of 22. I'm Evan Gibb with Strathroy Caradoc's breaking and local news.

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0: time in the morning, Jamie Lorena telling you all about the Tattle Phone, this one TikTok teacher who has probably over a million views by now on this, but yeah, it just exploded, the whole idea of a Tattle Phone, where basically she was sick of every other student coming up with those little tattles that all the kindergartners love to say, and she created this thing, basically told them, there's a phone in that corner. If you have something to tattle on or someone to tattle on, go tell it to that phone.
1: Yeah, not me. And I can continue my lesson. But I don't really like this because you're encouraging the tattling to continue.
0: Right.
1: And whereas sometimes if it's like an urgent matter, like little Jimmy is snorting glue again or whatever, you know, you gotta have the teacher involved.
0: I think you sniff the glue. I don't know if you snort the glue or not. You might have been doing that wrong, Marina.
1: We went to very different schools.
0: But yes, I see what you're saying indeed. And the question of, is tattling really the gateway to gossiping, right? Is that where gossiping? Somebody brought that up, and it's a good point. What are some other listeners saying about these tattle phones? Jody says, I have four kids, all under 10. It's Tattle City over here. I'm 100% putting in one of these tattle phones. So she likes the idea for her own sanity, I'm guessing.
1: Yeah, that's true. Just leave me alone, kids. Leslie says, my twins are nonstop with the tattling. One boy, one girl. And it's Olivia breathed on me or Owen tried to touch my food and it doesn't end. And that's just two tattletales. I don't know how teachers do 30 of them. Good point, Leslie.
0: We really have to think about that. We're dealing with one or two, exactly, in their classroom full of them. Mike says, and a good point here, kind of following up on what you said about the sniffing, snorting glue. Mike says, so long as the teacher's actually reviewing them, all right, in case there is something serious. 9 out of 10 are probably going to be those silly little things, but that one that's, you know, throwing scissors up in the air or anything like that, right? Just not safe things that teachers actually do need to know about.
1: Right, yeah. So in some cases, you're saying you've heard these things are recorded when the kids go to the phone and are tattling.
0: I gathered that from this TikTok teacher that hers actually records and she will review them. Which would make for adorable audio, by the way. That would be so cute to get a hold of those recordings of all the tattles, but that's when you would learn if there are any dangerous ones for sure. So,
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1: This is Lorena from MyFM in the morning with Jamie and Lorena. Good morning, everyone. I am at Caius Embroidery in lovely downtown Strathroy this morning. It's their grand opening at their new location, which is 15 Front Street West, actually just two doors down from where they used to be. It is a celebration here. We are honestly having so much fun. The band is playing out in the street, Misfit Toys. They are so great, and right in front of us, actually, so it's so nice to have the ambiance of the music. What a talented group they are. We have a magician inside. Speaking of talented, kids are going in like crazy to the Caius Embroidery store, coming out all smiles for how great this guy is. It's Scott Reddings from London, and he will be entertaining all of us all day until 1 o'clock this afternoon. I'm on location until then too. Lots of great deals, lots of prizes to give away, both at the radio station and at Caius inside if you pop in the store. It's Lorena from MyFM.
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3: Everyone, good Saturday morning. It's Lorena Dixon here from MyFM in the morning with Jamie and Lorena. Hopefully you have been enjoying our recap show of all the fun we had on MyFM in the morning this week. I am at the grand opening of the new location of Caius Embroidery in lovely downtown Strathroy. The market is in full swing. We have Misfit Toys playing out on the street. They are so great. And an incredible magician, Scott Raddings, is performing inside. I just popped in and he was doing a very fun little magic trick with a dad. So all kinds of kids popping in, having a blast. We have prize draws here at Caius, cuddle buddies, surprises all over the place as well. And a couple doors down is their old store. They're selling everything in there for a dollar today. I'm on location until 1 this afternoon at Caius Embroidery's grand opening.
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7: Here's Strathroy Caradoc 3-day forecast from the MyFM Weather Center. Today, sunny skies, the high 28. Tonight, clear this evening and after midnight, then partly cloudy, with a slight chance of showers overnight, also with the risk of a thunderstorm, the low 17. Tomorrow, mainly cloudy, with a 60% chance of showers and the risk of a thunderstorm, 21 is a high. And Monday, sunshine and a high of 22. I'm Evan Gibb with Strathroy Caradoc Breaking and Local

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1: My FM in the morning on your Saturday. Thank you for spending some time with us, Jamie and Lorena. And I just want to say one more time, thank you. Amazing this relationship we have where I get to share parts of my life and Lorena, her life. And you get to be part of that as well. Many listeners will tell me that they've grown up with me, right? And they've seen me get together with my wife, the engagement story, the wedding, the first child, all that journey. And then my puppy Baxter was always such a big part of the show. So now this IVF journey that we openly shared on the show and getting to bring that to you. It was not the greatest time in my life. Absolutely not. But we are here days away from welcoming this miracle IVF child that we thought 3 years of this treatment, this infertility that we never thought it would happen. And here we are. So still pinch me moments. And if you ever did miss that conversation, my wife joined the show. Lorena was so kind to let us share our story with you on the show. But if you did miss that, it is up. Our MyFM in the Morning banner. You can always log on our website. You'll see Jamie and Lorena. Just click our faces there. We don't mind. You can hear lots of great conversations, but that was one of them you can scroll through and find. Luckily, we have this parental leave where dads can take the time off to be there when a newborn is welcomed, and especially if it's in the case of my wife, a C-section, where she, you know, for 4 to 6 weeks it's going to be a struggle for her. And I just feel for those generations before. You hear stories all the time of stopping in on your lunch break to meet your child and then right back to work, right? And I'm just so thankful to my employer, to all everyone here at my broadcasting corporation, for this opportunity to be there. And I think it's so important that I am there for this transition in our life. So 6 weeks I will be off from IFM in the morning, but enjoy this part of summer, the rest of June into July. We will be back, or Jamie and Lorena, soon enough. Chris is jumping in on the show to help Lorena out, keep her company, and keep you company starting on Monday. And again, do all those amazing comments, well wishes. I will be checking in on the show with Lorena and Chris, letting you know when we find out gender and pick a name, and you've been part of that, so thank you. And we'll chat soon enough, and thank you again.
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3: Hey, it's Lorena from MyFM in the Morning with Jamie and Lorena at Caius Embroidery today. We are in downtown Strathroy. The market is going on. It's a gorgeous day. People are coming and going. We have a magician here. Kids are having a blast. But it is the grand opening of the new location, 15 Front Street West in downtown Strathroy. I'm here with Justin. And Justin, you work here at Caius. Let us know what you do. And we're going to get into a new aspect of the business too.
4: Hi. So yeah, we've expanded so much since we've moved. 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
3: Great. We are here on location until 1 this afternoon. 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
1: Shouldn't come back after a heartfelt goodbye, but yes, we do have Retro Rewind coming up to take you through the rest of your Saturday. Always great tunes. Sunday morning music vault coming up tomorrow morning. We listen every week. I'm going to become a regular listener at home with wife and baby over these next 6 weeks, so I'll still be along with you, but from a listening point of view. And I will check in with Lorena and Chris, who will be jumping in to help out.

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1: Good afternoon. I'm Brian Turner in the MyFM newsroom. Here are your top stories from across Canada and around the world. Prime Minister Mark Carney is beginning a two-day visit to Ireland aimed at strengthening ties between the two countries. Carney will meet Irish Prime Minister Michelle Martin in Dublin, where the leaders are expected to announce a new strategic and economic partnership. The trip also includes a visit to County Mayo, where Carney's grandparents were born. A newly discovered cattle parasite in the United States could put more pressure on beef prices in Canada. Agricultural experts say the New World screwworm poses a risk to livestock at a time when cattle numbers are already low and production costs remain high. Canada has restricted some imports from affected regions. The Canadian Food Inspection Agency has issued a nationwide recall for a Lactantia lactose-free milk product. The affected ultra-pure 2% dairy beverage was over-fortified with vitamins A and D. Officials say no illnesses have been linked to the product, but consumers should throw it out or return it to the store. Workers are preparing to remove President Donald Trump's name from the Kennedy Center after courts refused to delay a deadline ordering the change. A U.S. judge ruled only Congress can alter the name of the National Arts venue. The decision also blocks plans to temporarily close the building for major renovations. In MyFM Sports, Canada scored in the 78th minute of their opening World Cup soccer match to tie Bosnia-Herzegovina at 1-1 yesterday. Team USA beat Paraguay 4-1. On the diamonds, the Blue Jays took the New York Yankees 8-5. The two teams continue their series this afternoon in Toronto. In football, the Toronto Argos lost to Montreal 37-30. In women's professional basketball, the Washington Mystics edged the Toronto Tempo 86-85. And at the RBC Canadian Open Golf Tourney in Caledon, Matthew Anderson of Mississauga is sitting at 7-under, just 3 strokes back of the leader, heading into today's round 3. You can find all of your local news online at myfmradio.ca. 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
5: Here's Strathroy-Caradoc's 3-day forecast from the MyFM Weather Center. Today, sunny skies, the high 28. Tonight, clear this evening and after midnight, then partly cloudy, with a slight chance of showers overnight, also with the risk of a thunderstorm, the low 17. Tomorrow, mainly cloudy, with a 60% chance of showers and the risk of a thunderstorm, 21 is the high. And Monday, sunshine and a high of 22. I'm Evan Gibb with Strathroy-Caradoc Breaking and Local News. 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

0: The fourth single from her debut 1983 self-titled album, Madonna, that was Lucky Star on MyFM's Retro Rewind. It was her first top five hit on the U.S. Billboard Hot 100, launching her into superstardom. It really was Madonna's Lucky Star. It's Adam Weeks here. It's Saturday. Hey, it's the last Saturday of the springtime, because next weekend we roll into summer. So we're going to keep the tunes coming for you. We've also got a little contest to play. It's not the weekday contest, the name that tune. It's weekend adjacent. So stick around. I'll tell you how you can get in on that for a chance at $500. For now, the Retro Rewind continues. Bananarama, NXS, and more coming up.
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2: It's Lorena here from MyFM in the morning with Jamie and Lorena, having a great time in downtown Strathroy today. Great ambiance down here. Lots of people coming and going at Caius Embroidery. It is the new location's grand opening, 15 Front Street West in beautiful downtown Strathroy. 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

0: We never thought it would happen, the reunion tour for Oasis, but it did. They got along and they made it right through the whole thing. There were actually people betting, bookies taking bets in Vegas on whether the Oasis tour would make it all the way through. But the brothers endured however they happened to feel about each other. And that was Wonderwall we just heard, the song that put them on the map. Will we see more from Oasis? Hard to say. It's just amazing we made it this far. Now, coming up here on the Retro Rewind, it's Janet Jackson, Rhythm Nation, on the way.
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4: Here's Strathroy Caradoc 3-day forecast from the MyFM Weather Center. Today, sunny skies, the high 28. Tonight, clear this evening and after midnight, then partly cloudy with a slight chance of showers overnight, also with the risk of a thunderstorm, the low 17. Tomorrow, mainly cloudy with a 60% chance of showers and the risk of a thunderstorm, 21 is a high. And Monday, sunshine and a high of 22. I'm Evan Gibb with Strathroy Caradoc Breaking and Local News. 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
3: It's Lorena from MyFM in the morning with Jamie and Lorena here at Caius Embroidery's grand opening of their new location. It's pretty close to their old location. They are just two doors down. We've been having lots of fun here today. It's kind of part of the whole market vibe down here. And I'm with Justin, and he works at Caius here. What is your title? And let us know a little bit about what you do here.
4: Hi, I'm Justin. My technical title, I think I'm a graphic designer, so I'm the lead designer here. We actually make logos for people if they want it, or I can update your older logos so that they're better equipped to fit embroidery. We can do a little bit of branding here and there. So that's my main job, but I do a lot of the DTF printing. I've dabbled in the embroidery business myself, so I'm a little bit of jack-of-all-trades kind of deal.
3: Yeah. Amazing, and one thing you mentioned to me is that people can place an order for small numbers of things, which is actually something a lot of people don't do.
4: Yes, a lot of other places require minimums of at least 12 or something like that, but we like to keep it small, kind of ma-and-pa shop, so if you just wanted one or two gifts for Father's Day or something like that, we will do the little jobs so that you don't have to worry about those kinds of things.
3: Excellent. I imagine people just reach out if they would like to contact you.
4: Yes, so you can just email us at info@caius.ca. Just send us your projects and we'll make it work.
3: Excellent. We are here on location until 1 this afternoon, but reach out to Caius Embroidery anytime. It's Lorena from MyFM in the morning.
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0: hope you're feeling the 90s vibes off that one. The Gin Blossoms and Follow You Down on MyFM's Retro Rewind. That was the lead single from their 1996 album, Congratulations, I'm Sorry. It was a huge radio hit. The other song from that album you heard all the time back in 96 was As Long As It Matters. And fun fact, Terry Hatcher was in the music video for that song we just heard, Follow You Down. And she was at the height of her fame from the TV series Lois and Clark, The New Adventures of Superman, when that video was released. It's got 90s written all over it. It's Adam Weeks here with you. Coming up, we're going to get into the Pointer Sisters on the Retro Rewind. I hope you're enjoying your Saturday so far. We've got your playlist.
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0: Don Henley's biggest solo hit in Canada and one of his highest charting solo singles in the United States. That was All She Wants to Do Is Dance. Released in 1985, it was the second single from Building the Perfect Beast. And it's got that synthesizer-driven sound. Polished mid-80s pop rock. But Don Henley has said he enjoyed the irony that audiences danced to a song whose lyrics were criticizing political violence and excess. I guess they didn't read the lyrics inside the cover of the cassette tape. And coming up, Jim Steinman teaming up with Meat Loaf for a track from the Bat Out of Hell 2 album, Back Into Hell. It's I'd Do Anything for Love on the Retro Rewind.
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5: Here's Strathroy Caradoc's 3-day forecast from the MyFM Weather Center. Today, sunny skies, the high 28. Tonight, clear this evening and after midnight, then partly cloudy with a slight chance of showers overnight, also with the risk of a thunderstorm, the low 17. Tomorrow, mainly cloudy with a 60% chance of showers and the risk of a thunderstorm, 21 is a high. And Monday, sunshine and a high of 22. I'm Evan Gibb with Strathroy Caradoc's breaking and local news.

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2: 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On the way, Belinda Carlisle, the Chemical Brothers, Poison, and more. It's Saturday. It's the Retro Rewind. And in the next hour, we're going to be talking about Wilson Phillips. Stick around.

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0: Private Eyes from Hollid Oats on MyFM's Retro Rewind. Before that, Alanis with Too Hot. Those of us who were around for the Alanis pop years before the Jagged Little Pill album and the move to L.A. usually just refer to her as Alanis because that's how we were introduced to her music. And I went to Glebe High School in Ottawa back in my teenage years in the 90s, and every morning they would play O Canada over the PA system on a recording as sung by Alanis Morissette. She sang our O Canada every day when we started class in the morning.
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10: Here's Strathroy Caradoc 3-day forecast from the MyFM Weather Center. Today, sunny skies, the high 28. Tonight, clear this evening and after midnight, then partly cloudy with a slight chance of showers overnight, also with the risk of a thunderstorm, the low 17. Tomorrow, mainly cloudy with a 60% chance of showers and the risk of a thunderstorm, 21 is a high. And Monday, sunshine and a high of 22. I'm Evan Gibb with Strathroy Caradoc Breaking and Local News.

0: Canada's own Glass Tiger on the MyFM Retro Rewind. That was My Song. A bit of a softer, emotional side of the band when you compare it to hits like Don't Forget Me When I'm Gone and Someday. 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
3: by Dishwalla. Counting Blue Cars from 1996, their breakthrough hit on the Retro Rewind here on MyFM. And one of the most memorable lines in the song is "Tell me all your thoughts on God," which was a lyric that sparked discussion because it approached spirituality from a questioning perspective rather than a preaching perspective. Problematic at the time for some. Some real philosophical themes in there, and the title came from a real childhood habit of counting blue cars while riding in a vehicle. It's Adam Weeks here with you. The soundtrack to your Saturday continues. We'll go back to the 1980s with a favorite of mine next. It's Till Tuesday. Voices carry. Hush, hush. Up next.
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0: Shannon and Let the Music Play on MyFM's Retro Rewind. Before that, Jeff Healey, While My Guitar Gently Weeps. Originally, of course, performed by the Beatles. George Harrison, the songwriter and lead vocals behind that tune. But on the original recording, Eric Clapton actually played the guitar solo. Either way, if you've seen the Rock and Roll Hall of Fame performance, we all know Prince did it best.
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7: Here's Strathroy Caradoc 3-day forecast from the MyFM Weather Center. Today, sunny skies, the high 28. Tonight, clear this evening and after midnight, then partly cloudy, with a slight chance of showers overnight, also with the risk of a thunderstorm, the low 17. Tomorrow, mainly cloudy, with a 60% chance of showers and the risk of a thunderstorm, 21 is a high. And Monday, sunshine and a high of 22. I'm Evan Gibb with Strathroy Caradoc Breaking and Local News.
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Next weekend is not only the first day of summer, it's also Father's Day weekend, and Ailsa Craig is having a Lions Father's Day breakfast. 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
3: 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I'll be back in on Monday, 10 a.m. for MyFM.

AMI-FM, a division of My Broadcasting Corporation, Ontario's local broadcast company. 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

0: KFM Retro Rewind. Blackstreet struck gold with that song, No Diggity, from 1996, featuring a young Dr. Dre, and spent 4 weeks at number one on the Billboard Hot 100. They won a Grammy Award for it. Nearly 30 years later, that opening piano riff still gets an instant reaction. This is the Retro Rewind. I'm BK.
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0: The MyFM Retro Rewind, Eternal Flame from the Bangles, one of the biggest ballads of the decade. The Bangles took that song to number one in both the U.S. and in the United Kingdom. And fun fact, singer Susanna Hoffs was told it would sound more emotional if she recorded the vocals alone in a dark studio. And it worked. This is the Retro Rewind. I'm BK.
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3: Here's Strathroy Caradoc's 3-day forecast from the MyFM Weather Center. Tonight clear this evening and after midnight, then partly cloudy with a slight chance of showers overnight, also with the risk of a thunderstorm, the low 17. Tomorrow, mainly cloudy with a 60% chance of showers and the risk of a thunderstorm, 21 is the high. And Monday, sunshine and a high of 22. I'm Evan Gibb with Strathroy Caradoc's breaking and local news.

0: MyFM Retro Rewind, Canadian singer-songwriter Paul Janz and one of his biggest hits, Go to Pieces, in 1989. Before launching his career as a speaker and author, Janz was a pretty regular face on Much Music and Canadian radio throughout the late 1980s. This is the Retro Rewind. 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

0: 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This song written by Eric Bazillion of the Hooters and a thought-provoking hit, which turned Joan Osborne into a household name in 1995. The song earned multiple Grammy nominations and sparked plenty of conversations with its simple question, what if God was one of us? And the Retro Rewind continues. I'm BK.
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0: MIFM Retro Rewind, Pointer Sisters, Neutron Dance, a huge boost from the blockbuster Beverly Hills Cop soundtrack, little movie, maybe you heard of it. The Pointer Sisters were already chart regulars, but this song became their signature dance floor hit. 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
8: Here's Strathroy Caradoc 3-day forecast from the MIFM Weather Center. Tonight clear this evening and after midnight, then partly cloudy with a slight chance of showers overnight, also with the risk of a thunderstorm, the low 17. Tomorrow, mainly cloudy with a 60% chance of showers and the risk of a thunderstorm, 21 is the high. And Monday, sunshine and a high of 22. I'm Evan Gibb with Strathroy Caradoc's breaking and local news.

0: 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They wrote this song about escaping the grind of everyday work, Echo Beach. 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It's BK. 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
0: Still ahead on the Retro Rewind, Madonna standing by in the next half hour. Fatboy Slim, and right now, one of the greatest collabs of the 80s, Philip Bailey and Phil Collins. 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
7: Here's Strathroy Caradoc 3-day forecast from the MyFM Weather Center. Tonight clear this evening and after midnight, then partly cloudy with a slight chance of showers overnight, also with the risk of a thunderstorm, the low 17. Tomorrow, mainly cloudy with a 60% chance of showers and the risk of a thunderstorm, 21 is a high. And Monday, sunshine and a high of 22. I'm Evan Gibb with Strathroy Caradoc's breaking and local news.

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1: A playful response by Bryan Adams to the popularity of synthesizers in pop music. His message was simple. Guitars aren't going anywhere. The song became a staple of his live shows and remains one of the highlights of his massive Reckless album. It's BK. This is the Retro Rewind.
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0: The MyFM Retro Rewind Dance Hall Days 1984 and Wang Chung, one of the defining synth pop songs of that decade. Wang Chung scored a major North American hit and later became immortalized when everybody Wang Chung tonight entered pop culture forever. This is the Retro Rewind. I'm BK.
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10: Here's Strathroy Caradoc 3-day forecast from the MyFM Weather Center. Tonight clear this evening and after midnight, then partly cloudy with a slight chance of showers overnight, also with the risk of a thunderstorm, the low 17. Tomorrow, mainly cloudy with a 60% chance of showers and the risk of a thunderstorm, 21 is a high. And Monday, sunshine and a high of 22. I'm Evan Gibb with Strathroy Caradoc's breaking and local news.

0: The MyFM Retro Rewind, and the title of this song means absolutely nothing. Unskinny Bop, Poison, and for real, Bret Michaels has even admitted it was basically a nonsense lyric that survived the production process. Somehow it became one of Poison's biggest hits anyways. It's BK, this is the Retro Rewind.
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0: The MyFM Retro Rewind, and still ahead in the next 30 minutes, Duran Duran, Milli Vanilli, and right now, let's try and strap into the cockpit and not buzz the tower. 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
2: Starting up on Monday, Chris will be jumping in on MyFM in the Morning. Parental leave, what an unbelievable thing we have here in this country. For dads to be able to take the time off with wife and newborn, navigating life with our already four, soon to be five-year-old. It's going to be anything but a vacation, but just this journey that we have been on, Lorena, we can't even believe we're here.
3: Oh, and we thank again all the listeners who have reached out and wished you and your sweet little family all the best. Baby due on Tuesday, and I will make sure, Chris and I will make sure we keep you updated as to when the baby was born, what sex it is, and the name.
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